0: the Kuskokwim River. Sullivan, who was born in Ohio, moved to Alaska in the late 1990s and has served as the state's attorney general and natural resources commissioner. Both campaigns are portraying their candidate as an independent voice for Alaska, while outside groups have also used the Lower 48 theme in campaign advertising. A week after a New York Times story raised allegations about Mary Peltola's treatment of staff, Alaska Public Media reports that voters it has spoken with don't appear to be changing their support for the Democratic Senate candidate. The Times report, which was based largely on interviews with 9 former Peltola staffers and text messages they provided, described alleged angry outbursts, derogatory language, and an incident in which a former aide said Peltola shoved a staffer. Peltola's campaign has disputed or provided context for several of the allegations. Alaska Public Media said they've spoken with Peltola voters in recent days, including voters who said the report affected their feelings about Peltola, but not their vote. One Willow voter told APM she did not consider the reported behavior acceptable, but said she still plans to vote for Peltola. Some have argued that Mary Peltola is being held at a different standard than the male candidates. Some voters had not heard about the allegations, and the report comes as Peltola campaigns for U.S. Senate against Republican incumbent Dan Sullivan. President Donald Trump announced Wednesday that South Korea will invest $54 billion in Alaska's long-proposed natural gas project, but South Korean officials say the investment remains a possibility rather than a finalized deal. The announcement came during an Oval Office ceremony where Trump called Alaska LNG a major energy project and credited Alaska Republican Senator Dan Sullivan with helping advance it. South Korea's industry minister said last month that the Alaska gas project has a weaker commercial case than other proposed investments. He said South Korea would not proceed unless the project is commercially viable. The Alaska LNG project is estimated to cost between $44.5 and $54.5 billion, though state officials have warned cost overruns could push the price above $90 billion. The project has been a major issue for Alaska lawmakers who were unable to agree this year on legislation providing tax incentives. Alaska Senate Majority Leader Kathy Geisel questioned the announcement, saying she wants more details about South Korea's potential investment, including its implications for ownerships, jobs, and energy costs in Alaska. The project's developer, Glenfarne Group, has said it hopes to have the pipeline operating by 2029. Now you're up to date with News of the North. I'm Grace Dumas.
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2: Sitka weather.
3: There's Sitka weather through the weekend and into the beginning of our new week. Clouds, occasional rainfall overnight will drop down to near 45. Best chance of rain on Saturday will be early, a high right around 55. Rain becomes heavy at times Saturday night, mid to upper 40s. Rain again Sunday, a high right around 55, and then back with rain on Monday, highs near 55. I'm Sitka Media Center meteorologist Sally Russell.
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4: ABC News, I'm Mike Dabosky. New York Attorney General Letitia James has taken over the investigation into an alleged gang rape that played out at Cornell University 2 years ago. Krista Pike, the woman who survived an attempted state execution earlier this week, is in critical condition in the hospital. Her lawyers are now calling on Tennessee's governor to commute her sentence. The new jobs report shows U.S. employers added 29,000 jobs in September, falling well short of analyst expectations. ABC's Elizabeth Schulze has more.
5: A little bit of what we might be seeing here is the impact of AI specifically. When you think about how the build-out of data centers is contributing to construction jobs, but then you've got those industries like insurance or financial services that have been really quick to adopt AI, that's where you're seeing job losses. And this really does kind of explain that push-pull of the impact of AI in the workforce pretty much playing out now in real time in this economic data.
4: The unemployment rate ticking up to 4.2%. This is ABC News. The co-pilot of that Fly Dubai plane who allegedly attacked the plane's captain and attempted to crash a flight bound for Israel this week is an Omani national who was previously suspended from flying by Oman Air. Senior intelligence and law enforcement officers had identified that man as a security risk in 2024, sources say, after he was found to be in possession of extremist materials. As investigators now try to determine why he was allowed to fly again, we're now hearing from the pilot of that plane.
6: The heroic Indian captain who was stabbed in the cockpit of that Fly Dubai flight before managing to open the door and let people in, speaking out from his hospital bed. Smit Mashal on a video call with India's Prime Minister, describing the moments after he was attacked by his fellow pilot, saying, "At that moment, I was fighting for my life."
4: ABC's Tom Sufi Burridge. And students in Paris taking to the streets today, protesting and calling for better conditions and education funding. I'm Mike Dabusky, ABC News.
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0: Hey, it's Ryan Chase. Hope you're having a great Friday. Coming up, we got Jay Giles Band, Centerfold, also the Bee Gees and Night Fever. Right now, it's MC Hammer.
1: You can't touch this. You can't touch this. You can't touch this.

0: Bee Gees and Night Fever. It's Ryan Chase. The beat-up plastic watch you wore to middle school gym class just got a ridiculous flex upgrade for millionaires. I just saw Casio is selling an $80,000 G-Shock crafted entirely out of solid blue sapphire crystal. And they're only making 20 of these things on the entire planet. Because of course they are. So next time you accidentally slam your wrist against a door frame, try not to panic about smashing a literal house deposit onto the floor.
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6: I'm Jonathan Christ Tompkins. I was born and raised in Sitka. I first ran for office because the independent Alaska that belonged to us was getting harder to hold on to. My opponents are running for Mike Dunleavy's third term, using Juneau as a partisan playground, and I'm running for governor because it's time for a change to fight corruption, protect fisheries, support our schools, grow our economy, bring costs down.
7: JKT for governor!
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0: Howard Jones, things can only get better. I'm Ryan Chase. That petty childhood grudge you've been harboring for 20 years is officially greenlighting your reckless adult spending habits, because parents online are confessing to buying things their parents banned back in the day. Things like entire boxes of sugary cereal and Nerf guns to full-fat real butter and actual permanent vampire fangs. What do you think? What ridiculous thing did you buy the second you got your own money just to spite your mom?
1: ABC News, I'm Dave Packer. New numbers on jobs. The government says just 29,000 jobs were created last month, well short of analysts' expectations. Meanwhile, the unemployment rate ticked up to 4.2%. President Trump making his first comments on the gang rape accusations at Cornell University. The president was asked about Governor Kathy Hochul handing the case over to Letitia James, the New York Attorney General, who he's long feuded with.
2: I feel badly for whoever she's looking at because they won't get a fair shake.
1: Senior intelligence and law enforcement officials say the co-pilot of the Fly Dubai plane, who allegedly attacked the plane's captain and attempted to crash a flight bound for Israel, was previously suspended by Oman Air after being identified as a security risk. South Korea says North Korea fired at least one ballistic missile toward the sea, extending a recent run of weapons tests in the region. Japan's prime minister's office says the object has already fallen. This is ABC News.
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0: Earth, Wind, and Fire, let's groove. I'm Ryan Chase. You know that hangover you felt after casually walking a couple miles at a music festival? How it's embarrassing compared to what this crazy Canadian just pulled off. Corey Bellamore won his 8th Beer Mile World Championship by pounding 4 full cans of beer in between sprinting laps, 4 laps around a track in under 5 minutes flat. Most people can barely tie their running shoes after 2 drinks, and this maniac is setting world records without throwing up on his own sneakers.
1: Miss a moment on the air?
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2: Three of the four candidates for Alaska governor met with Southeast voters Tuesday at a forum in Ketchikan, where the Alaska Marine Highway System took center stage. Republicans Treg Taylor and Dave Bronson both backed the ferry system's long-range plan, which calls for six new vessels and more than a 25% increase in port calls by 2045. Democrat Jonathan Kreis-Tompkins said he wants to make the Marine Highway's leadership more independent from political influence. He also criticized outgoing Governor Mike Dunleavy's record on ferry funding. The candidates also discussed fisheries and tourism. Bronson called for greater priority for sport, subsistence, and small boat commercial fishing over industrial trawling. Taylor said he would support the Alaska Seafood Market Institute and efforts to address mislabeled seafood. On tourism, Kreis-Tompkins emphasized state investment in infrastructure, while Bronson and Taylor said government should work more closely with local communities and industry. Republican Bernadette Wilson did not attend the forum. More debates are scheduled in the coming weeks. The phrase Lower 48 has become a central theme in Alaska's U.S. Senate race between Republican incumbent Dan Sullivan and Democrat Mary Peltola. Sullivan's campaign has used the phrase to argue that Peltola is aligned with national Democrats who oppose expanded oil and gas development in Alaska. Peltola has countered that she has shown her independence, pointing to her support for the Willow Oil Project while Joe Biden was president. The debate taps into a longstanding tension between Alaska and the federal government, which owns about 60% of the state's land. Disputes over oil and gas development, logging, mining, and federal land policy have shifted depending on which party controls the White House. Peltola has emphasized her Alaska roots, including growing up fishing on the Kuskokwim River. Sullivan, who was born in Ohio, moved to Alaska in the late 1990s and has served as the state's attorney general and natural resources commissioner. Both campaigns are portraying their candidate as an independent voice for Alaska, while outside groups have also used the Lower 48 theme in campaign advertising. A week after a New York Times story raised allegations about Mary Peltola's treatment of staff, Alaska Public Media reports that voters it has spoken with don't appear to be changing their support for the Democratic Senate candidate. The Times report, which was based largely on interviews with nine former Peltola staffers and text messages they provided, described alleged angry outbursts, derogatory language, and an incident in which a former aide said Peltola shoved a staffer. Peltola's campaign has disputed or provided context for several of the allegations. Alaska Public Media said they've spoken with Peltola voters in recent days, including voters who said the report affected their feelings about Peltola, but not their vote. One Willow voter told APM she did not consider the reported behavior acceptable, but said she still plans to vote for Peltola. Some have argued that Mary Peltola is being held at a different standard than the male candidates. Some voters had not heard about the allegations, and the report comes as Peltola campaigns for U.S. Senate against Republican incumbent Dan Sullivan. President Donald Trump announced Wednesday that South Korea will invest $54 billion in Alaska's long-proposed natural gas project, but South Korean officials say the investment remains a possibility rather than a finalized deal. The announcement came during an Oval Office ceremony where Trump called Alaska LNG a major energy project and credited Alaska Republican Senator Dan Sullivan with helping advance it. South Korea's industry minister said last month that the Alaska gas project has a weaker commercial case than other proposed investments. He said South Korea would not proceed unless the project is commercially viable. The Alaska LNG project is estimated to cost between $44.5 and $54.5 billion, though state officials have warned cost overruns could push the price above $90 billion. The project has been a major issue for Alaska lawmakers who were unable to agree this year on legislation providing tax incentives. Alaska Senate Majority Leader Kathy Geisel questioned the announcement, saying she wants more details about South Korea's potential investment, including its implications for ownerships, jobs, and energy costs in Alaska. The project's developer, Glenfarne Group, has said it hopes to have the pipeline operating by 2029. Now you're up to date with News of the North. I'm Grace Dumas.
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3: There's Arctics with us through the weekend and into the beginning of our new week. Clouds, occasional rainfall overnight will drop down to near 45. Best chance of rain on Saturday will be early, a high right around 55. Rain becomes heavy at times Saturday night, mid to upper 40s. Rain again Sunday, a high right around 55, and then back with rain on Monday, highs near 55. I'm Sitka Media Center meteorologist Sally Russell.
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5: ABC News, I'm Dave Packer. New numbers on jobs. The government says just 29,000 jobs were created last month, well short of analysts' expectations. Meanwhile, the unemployment rate ticked up to 4.2%. President Trump making his first comments on the gang rape accusations at Cornell University. The president was asked about Governor Kathy Hochul handing the case over to Letitia James, the New York Attorney General, who he's long feuded with.
6: I feel badly for whoever she's looking at because they won't get a fair shake.
5: Senior intelligence and law enforcement officials say the co-pilot of the Fly Dubai plane, who allegedly attacked the plane's captain and attempted to crash a flight bound for Israel, was previously suspended by Oman Air after being identified as a security risk. South Korea says North Korea fired at least one ballistic missile toward the sea, extending a recent run of weapons tests in the region. Japan's prime minister's office says the object has already fallen. This is ABC News. Student protests have broken out across France after the first demonstrations broke out in one of Paris's suburbs last month. Riot police fighting high school students as hundreds of schools are closed.
7: The students are fighting for more resources, better classrooms, saying that they just don't have enough teachers. Their schools are overcrowded. Their school buildings are run down. Authorities are estimating the damage running into tens of millions of dollars. French President Emmanuel Macron saying that he understands the anxiety and the anger of the students, but adding none of this justifies the violence. So far, the government has not come up with any concrete proposals. Students are demanding other unions to join more demonstrations that have been organized for next Tuesday. Lama Hassan, ABC News, London.
5: Nebraska's governor declaring an emergency declaration for flooding. At least 10 states, from Texas to Florida, bracing for dangerous flooding. Meanwhile, Southern California is under extreme heat warning, with fire risk threatening the region. Dave Packer, ABC News.
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Hey, it's Ryan Chase. Thanks for hanging out with us for your Friday. Coming up, Steelers Wheel, Stuck in the Middle with you. Also, ZZ Top, Give Me All Your Lovin'. And right now, it's Belinda Carlisle.

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0: ZZ Top, Give Me All Your Lovin'. I'm Ryan Chase. You know, your fear of busting out an awkward dance move at a party is no longer just social anxiety. It's genuine paranoia of becoming a trending TikTok meme overnight. Nearly half of everyone out there admits they can't even relax in public anymore because they're terrified some random stranger with a smartphone is going to film them and they go viral. One in five people are straight up skipping bars and nights out just to avoid being turned into content, which means your quiet night on the couch is actually a high-level witness protection strategy.
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2: 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Thank you.
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4: I'm Jonathan Christ Tompkins. I was born and raised in Sitka. I first ran for office because the independent Alaska that belonged to us was getting harder to hold on to. My opponents are running for Mike Dunleavy's third term, using Juneau as a partisan playground, and I'm running for governor because it's time for a change to fight corruption, protect fisheries, support our schools, grow our economy, bring costs down.
5: JKT for governor!
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0: Smash Mouth and All-Star, it's Ryan Chase. Imagine stumbling upon a giant bag sitting on top of an ATM with over $128,000 in cold, hard cash inside. What are you going to do? Well, you just hand it over to the cops like a good person. This guy found a fortune accidentally left behind by a careless Brinks driver, tried to drop it off at a local Chick-fil-A, then called the police to return every single penny. This anonymous saint gave up life-changing, quiet retirement money just so a multi-billion dollar bank could get its spare change back.
1: ABC News, I'm Dave Packer. New York Governor Kathy Hochul named State's Attorney General Letitia James as a special prosecutor over the Cornell rape case. Cornell University says it's fully supporting Hochul's decision. A new report on the economy shows weakness. ABC's Murray Bruce.
2: Only 29,000 jobs added in September, less than half of what was expected. Unemployment ticking up to 4.2%. And Americans' paychecks are not keeping up with inflation. On top of that, interest rates for a 30-year mortgage are now at 7.5%. That's a big jump from just a year ago.
1: Now, President Trump rallying Republicans tonight in Alabama, telling voters the economy will get better after the midterms. At least 10 states, Texas to Florida, bracing for dangerous flooding. President Trump may have yet another opportunity to shape the Supreme Court. In an interview with CBS, Justice Samuel Alito suggests he could retire as soon as next year at the end of this term. This is ABC News.
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0: Alaska, Sullivan sided with the trawl fleet, gutting protections for small boat fishermen and refusing to back efforts to limit bycatch. So it's no surprise that he got hundreds of thousands of dollars from big factory trawlers, the same Seattle executives destroying Alaska fisheries. Now we know that Sullivan was even invested in a foreign farmed salmon company, the biggest competitor to Alaska wild salmon in the world. When he sold the stock off, Sullivan made thousands of dollars for himself. And then he broke Congress's insider trading law, hiding the trade for months. Dan Sullivan keeps working for himself, and it costs Alaska way too much.
1: I'm Mary Piltola. I'm running for U.S. Senate, and I approve this message.
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0: 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I'm Ryan Chase. 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
6: Hey, it's Angel in the Morning. 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
2: First six weathers through the weekend and into the beginning of our new week. Clouds, occasional rainfall overnight will drop down to near 45. Best chance of rain on Saturday will be early, a high right around 55. Rain becomes heavy at times Saturday night, mid to upper 40s. Rain again Sunday, a high right around 55, and then back with rain on Monday, highs near 55. I'm Sitka Media Center meteorologist Sally Russell.
3: ABC News, I'm Dave Packer. New York Governor Kathy Hochul named State's Attorney General Letitia James as a special prosecutor over the Cornell rape case. Cornell University says it's fully supporting Hochul's decision. A new report on the economy shows weakness. ABC's Murray Bruce.
4: Only 29,000 jobs added in September, less than half of what was expected. Unemployment ticking up to 4.2%. And Americans' paychecks are not keeping up with inflation. On top of that, interest rates for a 30-year mortgage are now at 7.5%. That's a big jump from just a year ago.
3: Now, President Trump rallying Republicans tonight in Alabama, telling voters the economy will get better after the midterms. At least 10 states, Texas to Florida, bracing for dangerous flooding. President Trump may have yet another opportunity to shape the Supreme Court. In an interview with CBS, Justice Samuel Alito suggests he could retire as soon as next year at the end of this term. This is ABC News. San Francisco 49ers owner Jed York has been suspended by the NFL after his arrest in a prostitution sting in Ohio earlier this year.
5: Jed York is out for six games, and he has to pay the NFL a $500,000 fine for violating the league's personal conduct policy. York has not attended any games or league meetings this season, so he's been credited with three games already served in his six-game suspension. York was arrested in a mobile home park in Ohio after police said he was trying to pay $160 for sex with a woman he believed was a prostitute. He was eventually charged with disorderly conduct. He pleaded no contest. Alex Stone, ABC News.
3: This year's Kennedy Center honors will be held at Washington's Capital One Arena. The Kennedy Center's board voted to close the venue last month after a federal judge blocked them from adding President Trump's name to the building. A federal judge has ruled that adding Trump's name can't happen without congressional approval. Dave Packer, ABC News.
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0: Survivor, high on you. It's Ryan Chase. Just when you thought your own personal drama was kind of complicated, the bizarre reality TV show that is Gypsy Rose Blanchard's life has taken a pretty dark and sudden turn. Her fiance, Ken, and father of her baby, he was found dead at 34 on his own birthday, right before a family dinner. This is crazy. Cops are digging into what caused it. But man, talk about a reminder that you never know how much time you've actually got left.
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1: ABC News, I'm Dave Packer. The latest federal jobs report showed the U.S. economy added 29,000 jobs in September. That's far lower than the 80,000 that were expected. And employment in July and August combined were revised to show 60,000 fewer jobs than previously reported. President Trump rallying tonight in Mobile, Alabama, ahead of the midterms, repeating his claim that prices will go down once the war with Iran ends.
2: As soon as it's going to end very soon, probably right after the election, but as soon as it does end, oil prices will come tumbling down.
1: Cornell University says it's fully supporting New York Governor Kathy Hochul's decision to assign the alleged gang rape investigation to Attorney General Letitia James. It's Saturday morning in Japan and South Korea, which woke up this morning to news of another North Korean missile launch. The South saying it traveled more than 400 miles before crashing into the sea. U.S. Pacific Command says there is no immediate threat to U.S. personnel or territory or to U.S. allies. This is ABC News.
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2: 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May steps up in the pocket. 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Ball is on the ground. Seahawks fall on it.
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2: 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Makes the catch. 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
4: There's sticks with us through the weekend and into the beginning of our new week. Clouds, occasional rainfall overnight will drop down to near 45. Best chance of rain on Saturday will be early, a high right around 55. Rain becomes heavy at times Saturday night, mid to upper 40s. Rain again Sunday, a high right around 55, and then back with rain on Monday, highs near 55. I'm Sitka Media Center meteorologist Sally Russell.
5: ABC News, I'm Dave Packer. The latest federal jobs report showed the U.S. economy added 29,000 jobs in September. That's far lower than the 80,000 that were expected. And employment in July and August combined were revised to show 60,000 fewer jobs than previously reported. President Trump rallying tonight in Mobile, Alabama, ahead of the midterms, repeating his claim that prices will go down once the war with Iran ends.
6: As soon as it's going to end very soon, probably right after the election, but as soon as it does end, oil prices will come tumbling down.
5: Cornell University says it's fully supporting New York Governor Kathy Hochul's decision to assign the alleged gang rape investigation to Attorney General Letitia James. It's Saturday morning in Japan and South Korea, which woke up this morning to news of another North Korean missile launch. The South saying it traveled more than 400 miles before crashing into the sea. U.S. Pacific Command says there is no immediate threat to U.S. personnel or territory or to U.S. allies. This is ABC News. A judge has permanently dismissed vandalism charges against a former U.S. Olympian, David Hearn, for vandalizing the Lincoln Memorial reflecting pool. Prosecutors dropped charges, saying botched renovations caused the damage. ABC's Jay O'Brien reports.
7: Former Olympian David Hearn and his lawyer celebrating another legal win after a Washington, D.C. judge permanently dismissed the vandalism case against him.
8: It's a victory for democracy.
7: In his ruling Thursday, Judge Todd Edelman sharply rebuked the president, writing, despite no evidence of a crime, there is a risk that Mr. Hearn will be prosecuted nonetheless, blaming political pressure brought by the president of the United States upon his subordinate officers.
5: In the first season of Major League Baseball's automated ball strike system, robot umpires overturned 54% of challenge calls. Catchers had the most success, winning 59% of their challenges compared to 49% for batters. Dave Packer, ABC News.
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0: Queen, Somebody to Love. I'm Ryan Chase. You know that impulse purchase sitting on your living room floor right now? That's entirely your childhood brain getting revenge on your parents. People are blowing serious adult paychecks now on things they were banned from as kids. Things like entire boxes of sugary cereal eaten in one sitting to actual permanent vampire fangs. You finally get that big adult salary, only to spend it on proving a 20-year-old point to your mom.
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6: Whoa.

0: Animotion Obsession, it's Ryan Chase. Your months of grueling marathon training could literally come down to a playground hand game. The London Marathon is expanding to a full two-day event next year. And organizers decided which sex runs on which day using an actual game of rock, paper, scissors between two world-class athletes. Swiss superstar Catherine De Bruyne threw scissors to beat Kenya's Sebastian Saab, sending the men to on Saturday and leaving Sunday wide open for the men. So imagine running 26 miles because somebody threw paper instead of rock.
1: ABC News, I'm Dave Packer. President Trump rallying in Mobile, Alabama tonight ahead of the midterms, warning Republicans what might be in store if Democrats flip Congress.
2: If they win the midterms, they will do everything possible to open up those borders and screw up our country and do it again, and we're not going to let that happen.
1: The president avoiding midterm campaigns in states with the most competitive races, focusing instead on motivating his existing supporters to vote for Republican representatives. Russia using drones and rockets to ramp up attacks on Ukraine's capital, for the first time attacking Kyiv's huge main bridges, hitting one with drones four times since Thursday. Senior intelligence and law enforcement officials telling ABC News the co-pilot accused of stabbing the pilot during that cockpit attack, then plunging the plane into a nosedive in an attempt to crash it, had previously been identified as a security risk for radical views. This is ABC News.
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9: Third down and five. Stevenson in the backfield now. May steps up in the pocket. He gets hit. Ball is on the ground. Seahawks fall on it.
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9: 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Got a man, JSN, makes the catch, breaks the tackle. 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

0: The Cars, Good Times Roll. It's Ryan Chase. Your weekend beer run in the backyard just got completely put to shame by a guy who downs four cold ones while sprinting a full mile. Canadian legend Corey Bellamore just bagged his eighth beer mile world championship, chugging a 12-ounce brew before every single lap and finishing the entire track in under 5 minutes. So good luck trying to walk to the fridge after two craft beers. Well, this guy is running Olympic-level track times completely tanked.
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6: There's sticks with us through the weekend and into the beginning of our new week. Clouds, occasional rainfall overnight will drop down to near 45. Best chance of rain on Saturday will be early, a high right around 55. Rain becomes heavy at times Saturday night, mid to upper 40s. Rain again Sunday, a high right around 55, and then back with rain on Monday, highs near 55. I'm Sitka Media Center meteorologist Sally Russell.
7: ABC News, I'm Dave Packer. President Trump rallying in Mobile, Alabama tonight ahead of the midterms, warning Republicans what might be in store if Democrats flip Congress.
8: If they win the midterms, they will do everything possible to open up those borders and screw up our country and do it again, and we're not going to let that happen.
7: The president avoiding midterm campaigns in states with the most competitive races, focusing instead on motivating his existing supporters to vote for Republican representatives. Russia using drones and rockets to ramp up attacks on Ukraine's capital, for the first time attacking Kyiv's huge main bridges, hitting one with drones four times since Thursday. Senior intelligence and law enforcement officials telling ABC News the co-pilot accused of stabbing the pilot during that cockpit attack, then plunging the plane into a nosedive in an attempt to crash it, had previously been identified as a security risk for radical views. This is ABC News. ChatGPT parent company OpenAI says it's fired three employees. The company says has a history of misconduct and shared information with an outside evaluation group for AI. ABC's Jacqueline Lee has more from Los Angeles.
9: OpenAI's investigation found a pattern of misconduct, with these three individuals let go for violating policies on handling sensitive information. OpenAI saying in a statement, quote, "Our investigation confirmed that these individuals mishandled sensitive information outside established company procedures, violating our policies and breaking the trust essential to our work." The company also clarifying no one was let go for raising safety concerns.
7: The FDA announced it's expanding this summer's recall of products linked to potential E. coli contamination to include Great Value products recently shipped to Walmart stores across 30 states, as well as organic mixed berry blends from Trader Joe's. Officials warning consumers to throw them out. Dave Packer, ABC News.
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Well, happy Friday. Roxette kicking things off. It is me, Madison, and I've got my mind set on you and me listening to great music tonight. Maybe a little bit of relaxing this weekend, too. George Harrison, let's do this for your Friday.

0: It is October 2nd. Welcome to your Friday. Today is World Smile Day. That's exactly what I hope to do every day. I hope to put a smile on your face. It's also Manufacturing Day and Name Your Car Day. I can't say as though I've ever named my car, but I'm sure you have.
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4: 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In fact, you'd have to go back to the 1990s when Garth Brooks was selling out arenas and breaking records to find a run like this. 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

0: A lot of people getting ready to celebrate this weekend. Maybe just celebrate a day of rest and no work. Some people celebrating birthdays. And America's oldest living person, Naomi Whitehead, she's celebrating her 116th birthday, making her the oldest known person in the U.S., the second oldest person in the world, and the last living American born in 1910. This milestone is, gosh, it's more than impressive. It's helping scientists learn what it actually takes to live an exceptionally long life. I have a feeling whiskey may be involved, but maybe not.
1: ABC News, I'm Dave Packer. Multiple sources identifying the co-pilot accused of stabbing the captain of an Israel-bound flight and plunging the plane in a terrifying nosedive in an attempt to crash it as 29-year-old Hammam al-Hammami. Meanwhile,
2: Captain Smit Bashar saying he is now feeling fine despite being stabbed multiple times. He's now back in the UAE. His first officer on that flight is in custody there. Israeli officials say he may have been radicalized as the investigation continues.
1: ABC's Tom Sophie Burridge. The U.S. economy showing signs of a slowdown. Friday's government report showing employers adding just 29,000 jobs in September. That's well below expectations. The unemployment rate edging up to 4.2%. As drivers around the world deal with record high gas prices, now some possible relief. Member countries of the Group of Seven or G7 agreeing to release 100 million barrels of diesel fuel and crude oil from reserve stock. This is ABC News.
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0: It's Friday night. We're getting down to all of our favorite music. Hey, it is Madison. Do you ever get goosebumps from a song? Maybe it's a soaring vocal performance or the guitars, the lyrics. I don't know. That feeling actually has a name, though. It's called musical frisson. Yep. Musical frisson. Scientists say those chills happen when emotion, memory, anticipation, and a song's unexpected moments all collide at the right time. I am never going to remember that word. All I know is I do get the goosebumps from music. That's what makes it so good.
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3: Sticks with us through the weekend and into the beginning of our new week. Clouds, occasional rainfall overnight will drop down to near 45. Best chance of rain on Saturday will be early, a high right around 55. Rain becomes heavy at times Saturday night, mid to upper 40s. Rain again Sunday, a high right around 55, and then back with rain on Monday, highs near 55. I'm Sitka Media Center meteorologist Sally Russell.
4: ABC News, I'm Dave Packer. Multiple sources identifying the co-pilot accused of stabbing the captain of an Israel-bound flight and plunging the plane in a terrifying nosedive in an attempt to crash it as 29-year-old Hammam al-Hammami. Meanwhile,
5: Captain Smit Meshaar saying he is now feeling fine despite being stabbed multiple times. He's now back in the UAE. His first officer on that flight is in custody there. Israeli officials say he may have been radicalized as the investigation continues.
4: ABC's Tom Sophie Burridge. The U.S. economy showing signs of a slowdown. Friday's government report showing employers adding just 29,000 jobs in September. That's well below expectations. The unemployment rate edging up to 4.2%. As drivers around the world deal with record high gas prices, now some possible relief. Member countries of the Group of Seven or G7 agreeing to release 100 million barrels of diesel fuel and crude oil from reserve stock. This is ABC News. The FDA Friday said they made plans to help prevent future cyclospora outbreaks like the one which occurred this summer.
6: The FDA's investigation into that lettuce outbreak that started over the summer and sickened nearly 13,000 people has now been completed. Investigators say they found the parasite in wastewater and a drainage ditch near the Taylor Farms New Mexico facilities. They say they're confident the recalled lettuce is no longer on the market. The FDA also announcing additional steps to help prevent future outbreaks, including more lab testing and surveillance of crops before the upcoming season. Yuri Benajad, ABC News, New York.
4: This year's Kennedy Center Honors will be held at Washington's Capital One Arena. The Kennedy Center's board voted to close the venue last month after a federal judge blocked them from adding President Trump's name to the building. Trump has said the center needs repairs that will only happen if the board was allowed to add his name to the building. But a federal judge ruled that can only be done with congressional approval. Dave Packer, ABC News.
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Madison June and you hanging out together. Lots of great music still to come from Tom Petty, Huey Lewis, and the news. Big weekend if you're an NHL fan. Hockey on, football's on, brand new episode of SNL. Pick your poison.

0: This is going to bring up a little controversy. I hate to do it on a Friday. Election season is heating up, and I know your social media feeds can turn into a nonstop stream of just outrage, anxiety, lots of political doom scrolling. 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You can actually fight it. 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Stop hate watching. 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

0: Nobody's playing more music than we are. It's a Friday night. We're just feeling our way through it. I'm feeling pizza. That's what I'm feeling. That is the number one most ordered food on DoorDash on a Friday night is pizza. Could see that. Every Friday growing up when I was a kid, my mom always ordered pizza. And I thought it was because she was trying to be cool. Turns out she was just tired. Now I get it.
1: ABC News, I'm Dave Packer. Multiple sources identifying the co-pilot accused of stabbing the captain of an Israel-bound flight and plunging the plane in a terrifying nosedive in an attempt to crash it as 29-year-old Hammam al-Hammami. Meanwhile,
2: Captain Smit Bashar saying he is now feeling fine despite being stabbed multiple times. He's now back in the UAE. His first officer on that flight is in custody there. Israeli officials say he may have been radicalized as the investigation continues.
1: ABC's Tom Sophie Burridge. The U.S. economy showing signs of a slowdown. Friday's government report showing employers adding just 29,000 jobs in September. That's well below expectations. The unemployment rate edging up to 4.2%. As drivers around the world deal with record high gas prices, now some possible relief. Member countries of the Group of Seven or G7 agreeing to release 100 million barrels of diesel fuel and crude oil from reserve stock. This is ABC News.
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That was Quentin Woolman Morgan from Juneau, Alaska, featured on Southeast Sound. 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

0: Madison, June, and you hanging out together on a Friday. Today is National Guardian Angel Day. Is there someone in your life or maybe someone who used to be in your life that you consider your guardian angel? For me, that would be my grandma. She was very adventurous. She outlived a lot of husbands. She was married 4 times, but she been to all 50 states. She was big on adventure, and I try to embody it and channel her in my life. So if you're celebrating today, Guardian Angel Day, who is the guardian angel in your life?
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3: Sitka weather.
4: There's six weathers through the weekend and into the beginning of our new week. Clouds, occasional rainfall overnight will drop down to near 45. Best chance of rain on Saturday will be early, a high right around 55. Rain becomes heavy at times Saturday night, mid to upper 40s. Rain again Sunday, a high right around 55, and then back with rain on Monday, highs near 55. I'm Sitka Media Center meteorologist Sally Russell.
5: ABC News, I'm Dave Packer. The latest federal jobs report showed the U.S. economy added 29,000 jobs in September, far lower than the 80,000 that were expected. And employment in July and August combined revised to show 60,000 fewer jobs than previously reported. President Trump rallying in Mobile, Alabama ahead of the midterms, repeating his claim that prices will go down once the war with Iran ends. Cornell University saying it's fully supporting New York Governor Kathy Hochul's decision to assign alleged gang rape investigation to Attorney General Letitia James. It is Saturday morning in Japan and South Korea, which woke up to the news of another North Korean missile launch. South Korea says it traveled more than 400 miles before crashing into the sea. U.S. Pacific Command says there was no immediate threat to U.S. personnel, territory, or to allies. This is ABC News. If you're in Florida's Gulf Coast and hitting the clubs, why not get paid for it?
6: St. Petersburg, Florida is hiring a chief vibes officer. The city says the 10-day gig pays $10,000 and will be responsible for conducting, quote, very serious field research across the area's nightlife, live music, and entertainment venues. They're looking for people who can identify so-called vibey locations and document them on social media. Other openings from St. Pete's include a chief flavor explorer and a chief sunset curator. The job starts November 6th. Mike Dubusky, ABC News.
5: A Texas man making a shocking discovery when he found more than $128,000 sitting on top of an ATM. The cash was left along with a second bag containing 19 checks, all belonging to Bank of America and being handled by its cash vendor, Brinks. The man turned everything over to police without ever asking for a reward or anything in return. Dave Packer, ABC News.
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All of the best music, all of the time. And on a Friday, it's got to make you feel something. We've made it through the week. Come on. Elton John, Billy Joel, they're the best. They're the best at making you feel something. The Clash, Should I Stay or Should I Go? This will get us going.

0: All of the best music, all of the time, especially on a Friday, or maybe I just enjoy it more because it's a Friday. I have rather long brunette hair, and I'm thinking about switching it up. I don't know if I should go for a different style or a different color. If you've been thinking about changing up your hair, there's a new hairstyle trending called the Bixie. It's a mashup of the bob and the pixie cut. So think Cameron Diaz, Meg Ryan, Winona Ryder, all from the 1900s, you know, the 90s. Yeah, that's what my kids call it. That's making a major comeback. So a little volume, little texture. Could I pull off the Bixie, do you think?
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0: Getting down on a Friday. It's Madison. You can find me on social media at Madison on Air. It's mostly pictures of my kids and me going out to eat because I'm a foodie. What can I say? Gotta tell you, I haven't been to Miami, Florida in a very long time. But Wallet Hub says that's where you should go if you're a foodie. That's the best foodie city in the country. The worst is Pearl City, Hawaii. I feel like everything would be better in Hawaii, but maybe I'm wrong.
1: ABC News, I'm Dave Packer. The latest federal jobs report showed the U.S. economy added 29,000 jobs in September, far lower than the 80,000 that were expected. And employment in July and August combined revised to show 60,000 fewer jobs than previously reported. President Trump rallying in Mobile, Alabama ahead of the midterms, repeating his claim that prices will go down once the war with Iran ends. Cornell University saying it's fully supporting New York Governor Kathy Hochul's decision to assign alleged gang rape investigation to Attorney General Letitia James. It is Saturday morning in Japan and South Korea, which woke up to the news of another North Korean missile launch. South Korea says it traveled more than 400 miles before crashing into the sea. U.S. Pacific Command says there was no immediate threat to U.S. personnel, territory, or to allies. This is ABC News.
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0: go out partying, be careful, watch your purse, watch your phone, your sunglasses. We've all been there. We've all lost something while out on the town. There was a woman over in England who lost her purse, but get this, she needed some help finding it. There was a group of people from a superhero party dressed as superheroes. They went looking for the purse, actually found it. How can this even be a serious story? Superman, Batman to the rescue.
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2: Third down and five. 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May steps up in the pocket. He gets hit. Ball is on the ground. Seahawks fall on it.
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2: Darnold has time. Going to let it fly. Got a man, JSN. Makes the catch. Breaks the tackle. He's going to back into the end zone for a touchdown. Seahawks.
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2: Sitka weather.
3: Sticks with us through the weekend and into the beginning of our new week. Clouds, occasional rainfall overnight will drop down to near 45. Best chance of rain on Saturday will be early, a high right around 55. Rain becomes heavy at times Saturday night, mid to upper 40s. Rain again Sunday, a high right around 55, and then back with rain on Monday, highs near 55. I'm Sitka Media Center meteorologist Sally Russell.
4: ABC News, I'm Dave Packer. Multiple sources identifying the co-pilot accused of stabbing the captain of an Israel-bound flight and plunging the plane in a terrifying nosedive in an attempt to crash it as 29-year-old Hammam al-Hammami. Meanwhile,
5: Captain Smit Bashar saying he is now feeling fine despite being stabbed multiple times. He's now back in the UAE. His first officer on that flight is in custody there. Israeli officials say he may have been radicalized as the investigation continues.
4: ABC's Tom Sophie Burridge. The U.S. economy showing signs of a slowdown. Friday's government report showing employers adding just 29,000 jobs in September. That's well below expectations. The unemployment rate edging up to 4.2%. As drivers around the world deal with record-high gas prices, now some possible relief. Member countries of the Group of Seven, or G7, agreeing to release 100 million barrels of diesel fuel and crude oil from reserve stock. This is ABC News. The FDA Friday said they made plans to help prevent future Cyclospora outbreaks like the one which occurred this summer.
6: The FDA's investigation into that lettuce outbreak that started over the summer and sickened nearly 13,000 people has now been completed. Investigators say they found the parasite in wastewater and a drainage ditch near the Taylor Farms New Mexico facilities. They say they're confident the recalled lettuce is no longer on the market. The FDA also announcing additional steps to help prevent future outbreaks, including more lab testing and surveillance of crops before the upcoming season. Yuri Benajad, ABC News, New York.
4: This year's Kennedy Center Honors will be held at Washington's Capital One Arena. The Kennedy Center's board voted to close the venue last month after a federal judge blocked them from adding President Trump's name to the building. Trump has said the center needs repairs that will only happen if the board was allowed to add his name to the building. But a federal judge ruled that can only be done with congressional approval. Dave Packer, ABC News.
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No, oh, Patrick Swayze. I'm in such a nostalgic mood. I don't know what it is. Whenever the holidays start rolling in, October, November, December, just start wanting to watch the reruns, the throwbacks of all the things from my childhood. All right, I'm sorry. I hate to get sappy on you. And Madison June, incredible playlist still to come. I promise it's not all doom and gloom. We're having fun with the Steve Miller Band.

0: If you have ever caught yourself having full-blown conversations with your dog, don't think you're crazy. You're not. Dogs pick up on more than we realize. This is according to a new study. Dogs process speech in a surprisingly human-like way. They pay close attention to certain consonants, which help them identify where one word ends and another begins. All I know is that my little Maltie Poo Higgins, if I say treat in there somewhere or walk, yeah, he can hear that.
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0: Madison, June, and you hanging out together on a Friday. Liverpool, New York has been named the nicest place in America by Reader's Digest. I think it's here. I like being here. I like the community. I like getting out with our neighbors, with our friends. That's what you need to do. 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
1: ABC News, I'm Dave Packer. Multiple sources identifying the co-pilot accused of stabbing the captain of an Israel-bound flight and plunging the plane in a terrifying nosedive in an attempt to crash it as 29-year-old Hammam al-Hammami. Meanwhile,
2: Captain Smit Bashar saying he is now feeling fine despite being stabbed multiple times. He's now back in the UAE. His first officer on that flight is in custody there. Israeli officials say he may have been radicalized as the investigation continues.
1: ABC's Tom Sophie Burridge. The U.S. economy showing signs of a slowdown. Friday's government report showing employers adding just 29,000 jobs in September. That's well below expectations. The unemployment rate edging up to 4.2%. As drivers around the world deal with record high gas prices, now some possible relief. Member countries of the Group of Seven or G7 agreeing to release 100 million barrels of diesel fuel and crude oil from reserve stock. This is ABC News.
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8: Third down and five. Stevenson in the backfield now. May steps up in the pocket. He gets hit. Ball is on the ground. Seahawks fall on it.
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8: 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Going to let it fly. Got a man, JSN. Makes the catch. Breaks the tackle. He's going to back into the end zone for a touchdown. Seahawks.
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0: You are not alone. I love hanging out with you Friday nights, every single weekday night. Madison June is my name. You can find me on social media at Madison On Air. If there's something you want me to play or if you just want to say hi, sure would love to hear from you. And do me a favor. I want you to do something that makes you smile today. It is World Smile Day. Do something this weekend that makes you smile. We'll get together again on Monday. See ya.
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5: Expected to return to the region as we head through our weekend. For our Saturday, cloudy skies, temperatures hovering in the low to mid 50s, rain starting to move in as the day plays out, ramping up into the afternoon, light breeze out of the east. Overnight tonight, cloudy, widespread rain could be heavy at times. Overnight low down to 47. Rain continues into our Sunday, high of 56. I'm Sitka Media Center meteorologist Jason Laird.
6: ABC News, I'm Dave Packer. The latest federal jobs report showed the U.S. economy added 29,000 jobs in September, far lower than the 80,000 that were expected. And employment in July and August combined revised to show 60,000 fewer jobs than previously reported. President Trump rallying in Mobile, Alabama ahead of the midterms, repeating his claim that prices will go down once the war with Iran ends. Cornell University saying it's fully supporting New York Governor Kathy Hochul's decision to assign alleged gang rape investigation to Attorney General Letitia James. It is Saturday morning in Japan and South Korea, which woke up to the news of another North Korean missile launch. South Korea says it traveled more than 400 miles before crashing into the sea. U.S. Pacific Command says there was no immediate threat to U.S. personnel, territory, or to allies. This is ABC News. If you're on Florida's Gulf Coast and hitting the clubs, why not get paid for it?
7: St. Petersburg, Florida is hiring a chief vibes officer. The city says the 10-day gig pays $10,000 and will be responsible for conducting, quote, very serious field research across the area's nightlife, live music, and entertainment venues. They're looking for people who can identify so-called vibey locations and document them on social media. Other openings from St. Pete's include a chief flavor explorer and a chief Sunset Curator. The job starts November 6th. Mike Dubusky, ABC News.
6: A Texas man making a shocking discovery when he found more than $128,000 sitting on top of an ATM. The cash was left along with a second bag containing 19 checks, all belonging to Bank of America and being handled by its cash vendor, Brinks. The man turned everything over to police without ever asking for a reward or anything in return. Dave Packer, ABC News.
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0: 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You can call me really anything you want. I prefer you call me Mike, because that is my name, of course. Great one there from Paul Simon. Got REM, Steve Winwood, and Supertramp next.
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0: 1977, the album Breakfast in America. 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
1: ABC News, I'm Dave Packer. Multiple sources identifying the co-pilot accused of stabbing the captain of an Israel-bound flight and plunging the plane in a terrifying nosedive in an attempt to crash it as 29-year-old Hammam al-Hammami. Meanwhile,
2: Captain Smit Bashar saying he is now feeling fine despite being stabbed multiple times. He's now back in the UAE. His first officer on that flight is in custody there. Israeli officials say he may have been radicalized as the investigation continues.
1: ABC's Tom Sophie Burridge. The U.S. economy showing signs of a slowdown. Friday's government report showing employers adding just 29,000 jobs in September. That's well below expectations. The unemployment rate edging up to 4.2%. As drivers around the world deal with record-high gas prices, now some possible relief. Member countries of the Group of Seven, or G7, agreeing to release 100 million barrels of diesel fuel and crude oil from reserve stock. This is ABC News.
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3: Expected to return to the region as we head through our weekend. For our Saturday, cloudy skies, temperatures hovering in the low to mid 50s, rain starting to move in as the day plays out, ramping up into the afternoon, light breeze out of the east. Overnight tonight, cloudy, widespread rain could be heavy at times. Overnight low down to 47. Rain continues into our Sunday, high of 56. I'm Sitka Media Center meteorologist Jason Laird.
4: ABC News, I'm Dave Packer. Multiple sources identifying the co-pilot accused of stabbing the captain of an Israel-bound flight and plunging the plane in a terrifying nosedive in an attempt to crash it as 29-year-old Hammam al-Hammami. Meanwhile,
5: Captain Smit Bashar saying he is now feeling fine despite being stabbed multiple times. He's now back in the UAE. His first officer on that flight is in custody there. Israeli officials say he may have been radicalized as the investigation continues.
4: ABC's Tom Sophie Burridge. The U.S. economy showing signs of a slowdown. Friday's government report showing employers adding just 29,000 jobs in September. That's well below expectations. The unemployment rate edging up to 4.2%. As drivers around the world deal with record-high gas prices, now some possible relief. Member countries of the Group of Seven, or G7, agreeing to release 100 million barrels of diesel fuel and crude oil from reserve stock. This is ABC News. The FDA Friday said they made plans to help prevent future cyclospora outbreaks like the one which occurred this summer.
6: The FDA's investigation into that lettuce outbreak that started over the summer and sickened nearly 13,000 people has now been completed. Investigators say they found the parasite in wastewater and a drainage ditch near the Taylor Farms New Mexico facilities. They say they're confident the recalled lettuce is no longer on the market. The FDA also announcing additional steps to help prevent future outbreaks, including more lab testing and surveillance of crops before the upcoming season. Yuri Benajad, ABC News, New York.
4: This year's Kennedy Center Honors will be held at Washington's Capital One Arena. The Kennedy Center's board voted to close the venue last month after a federal judge blocked them from adding President Trump's name to the building. Trump has said the center needs repairs that will only happen if the board was allowed to add his name to the building. But a federal judge ruled that can only be done with congressional approval. Dave Packer, ABC News.
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0: Baby Come Back, right one there from Player. Going to play that for Lucy, who's got a son working the weekend. Lucy, thank you so much for your nice compliments. Glad I could get that played for you. Got Green Day on the way and Hall & Oates, too.
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5: What?

0: Big song for Sir Elton. I'm still standing. It's Mike Scott. Well, I'm kind of sitting, but having a blast with you. Happy weekend. Thank you for making us part of yours. Got John Wade on the way.
1: ABC News, I'm Dave Packer. The latest federal jobs report showed the U.S. economy added 29,000 jobs in September, far lower than the 80,000 that were expected. And employment in July and August combined revised to show 60,000 fewer jobs than previously reported. President Trump rallying in Mobile, Alabama ahead of the midterms, repeating his claim that prices will go down once the war with Iran ends. Cornell University saying it's fully supporting New York Governor Kathy Hochul's decision to assign alleged gang rape investigation to Attorney General Letitia James. It is Saturday morning in Japan and South Korea, which woke up to the news of another North Korean missile launch. South Korea says it traveled more than 400 miles before crashing into the sea. U.S. Pacific Command says there was no immediate threat to U.S. personnel, territory, or to allies. This is ABC News.
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9: When I was diagnosed with Hodgkin lymphoma, I had so many questions. I didn't even know that it was cancer. Now I do. It is cancer. Blood cancer. It's actually one of more than 100 different types, and they're all treated differently. Now, unlike some other forms of cancer, usually there's no tumor. You can't screen for it to prevent it, and the symptoms can look like other things, so it could be hard to diagnose. I had a fever for weeks. I was so tired all the time. I didn't feel like eating or doing anything else for that matter. 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Blood Cancer United was there for me, and they can be there for you.
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0: 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Big song for Steven Tyler and Aerosmith.
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2: Expected to return to the region as we head through our weekend. For our Saturday, cloudy skies, temperatures hovering in the low to mid 50s, rain starting to move in as the day plays out, ramping up into the afternoon, light breeze out of the east. Overnight tonight, cloudy, widespread rain could be heavy at times. Overnight low down to 47. Rain continues into our Sunday, high of 56. I'm Sitka Media Center meteorologist Jason Laird.
3: ABC News, I'm Dave Packer. The latest federal jobs report showed the U.S. economy added 29,000 jobs in September, far lower than the 80,000 that were expected. And employment in July and August combined revised to show 60,000 fewer jobs than previously reported. President Trump rallying in Mobile, Alabama ahead of the midterms, repeating his claim that prices will go down once the war with Iran ends. Cornell University saying it's fully supporting New York Governor Kathy Hochul's decision to assign alleged gang rape investigation to Attorney General Letitia James. It is Saturday morning in Japan and South Korea, which woke up to the news of another North Korean missile launch. South Korea says it traveled more than 400 miles before crashing into the sea. U.S. Pacific Command says there was no immediate threat to U.S. personnel, territory, or to allies. This is ABC News. If you're on Florida's Gulf Coast and hitting the clubs, why not get paid for it?
4: St. Petersburg, Florida is hiring a chief vibes officer. The city says the 10-day gig pays $10,000 and will be responsible for conducting, quote, very serious field research across the area's nightlife, live music, and entertainment venues. They're looking for people who can identify so-called vibey locations and document them on social media. Other openings from St. Pete's include a chief flavor explorer and a chief Sunset Curator. The job starts November 6th. Mike Dubusky, ABC News.
3: A Texas man making a shocking discovery when he found more than $128,000 sitting on top of an ATM. The cash was left along with a second bag containing 19 checks, all belonging to Bank of America and being handled by its cash vendor, Brinks. The man turned everything over to police without ever asking for a reward or anything in return. Dave Packer, ABC News.
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0: 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Big song, one of several, of course, for Gracie Slick, Mickey Thomas, and Starship. We'll sing to those Gloria days. Yeah, the boss, Bruce Springsteen, leads the way musically. Got Donna Lewis in there at Pat Benatar.
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1: ABC News, I'm Dave Packer. Multiple sources identifying the co-pilot accused of stabbing the captain of an Israel-bound flight and plunging the plane in a terrifying nosedive in an attempt to crash it as 29-year-old Hammam al-Hammami. Meanwhile,
2: Captain Smit Bashar saying he is now feeling fine despite being stabbed multiple times. He's now back in the UAE. His first officer on that flight is in custody there. Israeli officials say he may have been radicalized as the investigation continues.
1: ABC's Tom Sophie Burridge. The U.S. economy showing signs of a slowdown. Friday's government report showing employers adding just 29,000 jobs in September. That's well below expectations. The unemployment rate edging up to 4.2%. As drivers around the world deal with record high gas prices, now some possible relief. Member countries of the Group of Seven or G7 agreeing to release 100 million barrels of diesel fuel and crude oil from reserve stock. This is ABC News.
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4: Expected to return to the region as we head through our weekend. For our Saturday, cloudy skies, temperatures hovering in the low to mid 50s, rain starting to move in as the day plays out, ramping up into the afternoon, light breeze out of the east. Overnight tonight, cloudy, widespread rain could be heavy at times. Overnight low down to 47. Rain continues into our Sunday, high of 56. I'm Sitka Media Center meteorologist Jason Laird.
5: ABC News, I'm Dave Packer. Multiple sources identifying the co-pilot accused of stabbing the captain of an Israel-bound flight and plunging the plane in a terrifying nosedive in an attempt to crash it as 29-year-old Hammam al-Hammami. Meanwhile,
6: Captain Smit Bashar saying he is now feeling fine despite being stabbed multiple times. He's now back in the UAE. His first officer on that flight is in custody there. Israeli officials say he may have been radicalized as the investigation continues.
5: ABC's Tom Sophie Burridge. The U.S. economy showing signs of a slowdown. Friday's government report showing employers adding just 29,000 jobs in September. That's well below expectations. The unemployment rate edging up to 4.2%. As drivers around the world deal with record high gas prices, now some possible relief. Member countries of the Group of Seven or G7 agreeing to release 100 million barrels of diesel fuel and crude oil from reserve stock. This is ABC News. The FDA Friday said they made plans to help prevent future Cyclospora outbreaks like the one which occurred this summer.
7: The FDA's investigation into that lettuce outbreak that started over the summer and sickened nearly 13,000 people has now been completed. Investigators say they found the parasite in wastewater and a drainage ditch near the Taylor Farms New Mexico facilities. They say they're confident the recalled lettuce is no longer on the market. The FDA also announcing additional steps to help prevent future outbreaks, including more lab testing and surveillance of crops before the upcoming season. Yuri Benajad, ABC News, New York.
5: This year's Kennedy Center Honors will be held at Washington's Capital One Arena. The Kennedy Center's board voted to close the venue last month after a federal judge blocked them from adding President Trump's name to the building. Trump has said the center needs repairs that will only happen if the board was allowed to add his name to the building. But a federal judge ruled that can only be done with congressional approval. Dave Packer, ABC News.
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0: 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Got some great classic hits to go in the nighttime from Whitney Houston, Wang Chung, and Soul Asylum on the other side of these.
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0: That's exactly what we're doing. Like the song title says, everybody have fun tonight. Wang Chung, and I'm having a blast playing some great tunes, and more of those coming up for you next, too.
1: ABC News, I'm Chuck Sievertson. Good morning. President Trump speaking about inflation and the Iran war being blamed for it at a rally in Mobile, Alabama last night.
2: As soon as it's going to end very soon, probably right after the election, but as soon as it does end, oil prices will come tumbling down.
1: Member countries of the Group of Seven agree to release 100 million barrels of diesel fuel and crude oil from reserve stock over 4 months, says the French president. Co-pilot accused of attacking the captain on an Israel-bound flight with an axe, trying to seize the controls, was an Omani national, barred from flying on his country's airline because of concerns about extremist views. That from an unidentified diplomat and other sources. South Korea confirms North Korea fired another missile into the East Sea today. The family of Rene Good, who was fatally shot by an ICE officer in Minneapolis in January, is filing lawsuits against the officer and top administration officials. This is ABC News.
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2: It's expected to return to the region as we head through our weekend. For our Saturday, cloudy skies, temperatures hovering in the low to mid-50s, rain starting to move in as the day plays out, ramping up into the afternoon, light breeze out of the east. Overnight tonight, cloudy, widespread rain could be heavy at times. Overnight low down to 47. Rain continues into our Sunday, high of 56. I'm Sitka Media Center meteorologist Jason Laird.
3: ABC News, I'm Chuck Sievertson. Good morning. President Trump speaking about inflation and the Iran war being blamed for it at a rally in Mobile, Alabama last night.
4: As soon as it's going to end very soon, probably right after the election, but as soon as it does end, oil prices will come tumbling down.
3: Member countries of the Group of Seven agree to release 100 million barrels of diesel fuel and crude oil from reserve stock over 4 months, says the French president. Co-pilot accused of attacking the captain on an Israel-bound flight with an axe, trying to seize the controls, was an Omani national, barred from flying on his country's airline because of concerns about extremist views. That from an unidentified diplomat and other sources. South Korea confirms North Korea fired another missile into the East Sea today. The family of Rene Good, who was fatally shot by an ICE officer in Minneapolis in January, is filing lawsuits against the officer and top administration officials. This is ABC News. ChatGPT parent company OpenAI says it has fired three employees it says had a history of misconduct and violating policies on handling research information. ABC's Jacqueline Lee.
5: This is actually happening after a wave of incidents where AI agents escaped their testing environments. You know, they hacked other companies' websites, raising some serious security concerns, and OpenAI even canceling the launch of its new model, GPT 6.1 Astra, due to safety findings.
3: AI industry facing more scrutiny. Students at Cornell University Friday discussed the online campaign, I Am Jane Doe. Women are using the phrase to show solidarity with Jane Doe in the Cornell rape case.
6: I am Jane Doe, and I think this is a movement that is meant to help bring light to the issues of women who has to deal with, like, sexual harassment or assault, both, like, harassment, like, mentally, physically, emotionally.
3: Cornell student Chuck Sievertson, ABC News.
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0: Bare Naked Ladies, 1 week. Mike Scott, you and I together on the weekend. And hopefully yours is going well. Thank you for spending part of it with me and all of these great tunes. More of them right around the corner. We'll kick things off with Yes for Jerry and the crew working tonight, by the way.
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0: Phil Collins, Mike Rutherford, and Genesis Misunderstanding. One of many hits for that legendary band. Got UB40 and by suggestion, Fleetwood Mac, too.
1: ABC News, I'm Chuck Sievertson. Good morning. President Trump speaking about inflation and the Iran war being blamed for it at a rally in Mobile, Alabama last night.
2: As soon as it's going to end very soon, probably right after the election, but as soon as it does end, oil prices will come tumbling down.
1: Member countries of the Group of Seven agree to release 100 million barrels of diesel fuel and crude oil from reserve stock over 4 months, says the French president. Co-pilot accused of attacking the captain on an Israel-bound flight with an axe, trying to seize the controls, was an Omani national barred from flying on his country's airline because of concerns about extremist views. That from an unidentified diplomat and other sources. South Korea confirms North Korea fired another missile into the East Sea today. The family of Renee Good, who was fatally shot by an ICE officer in Minneapolis in January, is filing lawsuits against the officer and top administration officials. This is ABC News.
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4: Expected to return to the region as we head through our weekend. For our Saturday, cloudy skies, temperatures hovering in the low to mid 50s, rain starting to move in as the day plays out, ramping up into the afternoon, light breeze out of the east. Overnight tonight, cloudy, widespread rain could be heavy at times. Overnight low down to 47. Rain continues into our Sunday, high of 56. I'm Sitka Media Center meteorologist Jason Laird.
5: ABC News, I'm Chuck Sievertson. Good morning. Update on the co-pilot who allegedly tried to crash a plane bound for Israel from ABC's Michelle Franzen.
6: Senior intelligence and law enforcement officials tell ABC News the co-pilot of the Fly Dubai plane who allegedly attacked the plane's captain and attempted to crash the Boeing 737 bound for Israel is an Omani national who was previously suspended from flying by Oman Air after he was identified as a security risk.
5: President Trump now saying the Iran situation will be over after the midterm elections in November and says oil prices will then plummet. Group of seven or G7 countries agree to release 100 million barrels of diesel fuel and crude oil from reserve stock over 4 months, says French President Macron. The president today travels to Vandalia, Ohio to rally with candidates this evening. South Korea says North Korea fired another missile into the sea. This is ABC News. ChatGPT parent company OpenAI says it has fired three employees. ABC's Jacqueline Lee in Los Angeles.
7: OpenAI's investigation found a pattern of misconduct, with these three individuals let go for violating policies on handling sensitive information. OpenAI saying in a statement, quote, "Our investigation confirmed that these individuals mishandled sensitive information outside established company procedures, violating our policies and breaking the trust essential to our work." The company also clarifying no one was let go for raising safety concerns.
5: Students at Cornell University Friday discussed the online campaign I Am Jane Doe, women using the phrase to show solidarity with Jane Doe in the Cornell rape case. In online chats and social media,
8: every time I scroll through it, just people talking about their similar incident that happened to them 30 years ago.
5: Alicia Mathen, a Cornell researcher. Chuck Sievertson, ABC News.
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0: the lady-born Leslie Wonderman in the Big Apple, New York City. Of course, we know her better by her stage name, Taylor Dane, one of three big hits from her, and Tell It to My Heart. Thank you for making us part of your weekend. Great music to go this hour from Chicago, Thin Lizzy, and a great one from Madonna next.
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6: Expected to return to the region as we head through our weekend. For our Saturday, cloudy skies, temperatures hovering in the low to mid 50s, rain starting to move in as the day plays out, ramping up into the afternoon, light breeze out of the east. Overnight tonight, cloudy, widespread rain could be heavy at times. Overnight low down to 47. Rain continues into our Sunday, high of 56. I'm Sitka Media Center meteorologist Jason Laird.
7: ABC News, I'm Chuck Sievertson. Sources familiar with the investigation tell ABC News that the co-pilot accused of attacking the captain on an Israel-bound flight and trying to crash the plane was an Omani national barred from flying in his country's airline because of extremist views. The pilot speaking out, ABC's Alex Stone.
8: Captain Smit Machar telling India's prime minister, quote, "I said to myself while I was getting beaten, this is a last push, Smit, do it. Somehow I opened the door and everyone came in and everyone else had an equal role."
7: President Trump repeating last month's prediction on the Iran situation at a rally in Mobile, Alabama last night.
9: As soon as it's going to end very soon, probably right after the election, but as soon as it does end, oil prices will come tumbling down.
7: A group of seven or G7 countries agrees to release 100 million barrels of diesel fuel and crude oil from reserve stock. South Korea says North Korea fired another missile into the sea today. This is ABC News. Video evidence will be reviewed and interviews done into alleged hazing incidents involving the Olentangy Orange High School girls' soccer team, says the Delaware County, Ohio Sheriff's Office. The girls were allegedly told it was a bonding event. A parent of one of the girls who didn't want to be identified.
10: They were allegedly, apparently, their hands were zip tied behind their backs. They were saran wrapped, their entire body. We've heard reports that several of these girls were duct taped.
7: School district says the coaching staff has been placed on leave. Released on bail, a dual UK-Iranian citizen arrested on suspicion of plotting a terrorist attack following a security incident at a U.S.-run military airbase in England. South Korean golfer Tom Kim got what he came for by winning the men's singles today at the Asian Games in Japan, a gold medal and an exemption from military service back home. Chuck Sievertson, ABC News.
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12: What?

our heroes are our firefighters. Let me tell you a story about some firefighters. They were once called into a burning pub. They dragged out this Irishman and asked him how the fire started. He said, "I don't know. It was on fire when I went in there." I kid the Irish because I love. I'm Randy Johnson. I'm your weekend radio pal. Soon we will travel under the bridge on our way to Funky Town. Plus, the police say not only was he drunk and had no driver's license, but when they pulled him over, they found out he was completely blind. First, better late than never.

0: If you've been around a while, you know to never say never. In the early morning hours of June 29th, when English officers patrolling the M6 motorway near Carlisle noticed an Opel Meriva swerving chaotically from one lane to the next, well, they thought they'd caught a reckless motorist. But they were in for quite the surprise. Not only was the driver drunk, he had no driver's license, and he was blind. Pretty much. Despite never having owned a driver's license, he'd worked around cars for most of his life, so he knew how to drive. The fact that he'd lost his vision about 2 years ago didn't seem to dissuade him from his decision. The blind man even stopped at a gas station to refuel and was aided by the staff there. Nobody reported he was intoxicated or, you know, the fact that he was blind. He has been ordered now to stay sober for 90 days and get into a rehab program.
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0: It's 1980. You're at the disco, getting down, getting funky to Funky Town by Lips Incorporated, written by, do you know who wrote it? I bet you don't. Steven Greenberg. That's right. You could have guessed all day.
1: ABC News, I'm Chuck Sievertson. President Trump repeating his prediction of a month ago on the Iran situation and inflation at a rally in Mobile, Alabama last night.
2: As soon as it's going to end very soon, probably right after the election, but as soon as it does end, oil prices will come tumbling down.
1: The group of seven, or G7 countries, agrees to release 100 million barrels of diesel fuel and crude oil from reserve stock over 4 months, says French President Macron. This comes after another monthly slowdown in job creation in the Labor Department's monthly surveys. The unemployment rate ticked up. Sources familiar with the investigation tell ABC News the co-pilot, accused of attacking the captain on an Israel-bound flight with an axe and trying to seize the controls, was an Omani national prohibited from flying on his country's airline because of concerns about extremist views. North Korea fired another missile into the sea today, says South Korea's military. This is ABC News.
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0: The guys in Wang Chung were not Chinese. 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You know, that Chinese food in a can? Back in the 60s, Mom would buy Chinese food in a can and heat it up. And apparently it wasn't just my mom, it was also Mama Cass's mom?
1: How good are Chun King Skillet Dinners? 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
6: It's expected to return to the region as we head through our weekend. For our Saturday, cloudy skies, temperatures hovering in the low to mid-50s, rain starting to move in as the day plays out, ramping up into the afternoon, light breeze out of the east. Overnight tonight, cloudy, widespread rain could be heavy at times. Overnight low down to 47. Rain continues into our Sunday, high of 56. I'm Sitka Media Center meteorologist Jason Laird.
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3: Expected to return to the region as we head through our weekend. For our Saturday, cloudy skies, temperatures hovering in the low to mid 50s, rain starting to move in as the day plays out, ramping up into the afternoon, light breeze out of the east. Overnight tonight, cloudy, widespread rain could be heavy at times. Overnight low down to 47. Rain continues into our Sunday, high of 56. I'm Sitka Media Center meteorologist Jason Laird.
4: ABC News, I'm Chuck Sievertson. President Trump repeating his prediction of a month ago on the Iran situation and inflation at a rally in Mobile, Alabama last night.
5: As soon as it's going to end very soon, probably right after the election, but as soon as it does end, oil prices will come tumbling down.
4: The group of seven, or G7 countries, agrees to release 100 million barrels of diesel fuel and crude oil from reserve stock over 4 months, says French President Macron. This comes after another monthly slowdown in job creation in the Labor Department's monthly surveys. The unemployment rate ticked up. Sources familiar with the investigation tell ABC News the co-pilot accused of attacking the captain on an Israel-bound flight with an axe and trying to seize the controls was an Omani national prohibited from flying on his country's airline because of concerns about extremist views. North Korea fired another missile into the sea today, says South Korea's military. This is ABC News. Krista Pike, the Tennessee death row inmate who survived two lethal injections, remains critically ill, unconscious, and on tubes in a hospital, say her attorneys. Christopher Slobogin, a law professor at Vanderbilt Law School, says there are two possible reactions.
6: One is more hostility towards the death penalty. What happened to her was in effect torture, and even people in favor of the death penalty might be saying to themselves, look, if we can't get this process right, we should just stop doing it. But another reaction, of course, is let's do it more effectively. If lethal injection isn't working, let's go with some alternative.
4: The remains of a medieval ruler, Tsar Samuel, will arrive in Bulgaria today after decades of negotiations with neighboring Greece. Samuel was a warrior ruler who battled the Byzantine Empire to expand his kingdom, but was ultimately defeated and died shortly afterward in 1014. The two countries' culture ministers made the agreement to return the remains. Chuck Sievertson, ABC News.
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13: What?

Oh, baby, I love my wife, but this public service announcement, October is Wives Will Steal Your Hoodie and You'll Never Get It Back Awareness Month. So please keep that in mind when you go outside. I'm Randy Johnson. Hi, I'm your weekend radio pal. Soon, Pat Benatar will break our hearts. Aha is taken on me and all of you. Plus, scratching could be your next career choice. First, hey, John, were you born in a big city or just a little bitty town?

0: 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You know, I remember a waitress with these really long nails and...
1: Olive? 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Oh. 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Oh, she's a maestro. The crisscross, the figure eight, strumming the old banjo, and this wild, savage free-for-all where anything can happen.
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0: If you love Third Eye Blind, and, well, who doesn't, Third Eye Blind will headline Resorts World Las Vegas' New Year's Eve show on, you guessed it, New Year's Eve.
1: ABC News, I'm Chuck Sievertson. President Trump repeating his prediction of a month ago on the Iran situation and inflation at a rally in Mobile, Alabama last night.
2: As soon as it's going to end very soon, probably right after the election, but as soon as it does end, oil prices will come tumbling down.
1: The group of seven, or G7 countries, agrees to release 100 million barrels of diesel fuel and crude oil from reserve stock over 4 months, says French President Macron. This comes after another monthly slowdown in job creation in the Labor Department's monthly surveys. The unemployment rate ticked up. Sources familiar with the investigation tell ABC News the co-pilot accused of attacking the captain on an Israel-bound flight with an axe and trying to seize the controls was an Omani national prohibited from flying on his country's airline because of concerns about extremist views. North Korea fired another missile into the sea today, says South Korea's military. This is ABC News.
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0: 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Isn't him being your boyfriend just gift enough?
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3: It's expected to return to the region as we head through our weekend. For our Saturday, cloudy skies, temperatures hovering in the low to mid-50s, rain starting to move in as the day plays out, ramping up into the afternoon, light breeze out of the east. Overnight tonight, cloudy, widespread rain could be heavy at times. Overnight low down to 47. Rain continues into our Sunday, high of 56. I'm Sitka Media Center meteorologist Jason Laird.
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5: It's expected to return to the region as we head through our weekend. For our Saturday, cloudy skies, temperatures hovering in the low to mid-50s, rain starting to move in as the day plays out, ramping up into the afternoon, light breeze out of the east. Overnight tonight, cloudy, widespread rain could be heavy at times. Overnight low down to 47. Rain continues into our Sunday, high of 56. I'm Sitka Media Center meteorologist Jason Laird.
6: ABC News, I'm Chuck Sievertson. Investigators in the United Arab Emirates say the co-pilot had attempted to carry out a terrorist act on a flight bound for Israel for allegedly attacking the captain. They say he was barred from flying on his country's airline because of extremist views. ABC's Tom Sufi Burridge.
7: Revealing he assaulted the captain inside the cockpit using a crash axe, stored so pilots can use it to break out of wreckage in the event of an emergency. Senior intelligence and law enforcement officials now identifying the suspected attacker as an Omani national, 29-year-old Hammam al-Hammami, who is said to be cooperating with investigators.
6: Amid record high diesel prices, agreeing to release 100 million barrels of diesel fuel and crude oil from reserves, the group of seven or G7 countries. President Trump playing right now at the golf course he owns in Sterling, Virginia. He heads today to Vandalia, Ohio, to rally with candidates this evening. This is ABC News. More than 36 million people are under heat alerts through Thursday in Southern California. To the east, too much rain, says ABC News forecaster Leslie Lopez.
8: Flood watches are in place all the way through tomorrow evening. We have flood threats all the way from Texas out towards areas of the Carolinas. But the larger threat level, this is a 2 out of 4 for Brownsville, Texas, all the way up to Corpus Christi. But then we're also looking at it in New Orleans, Baton Rouge, Mobile, Panama City. And then this begins to expand, especially as we're heading into the Carolinas. By the time we're heading into tomorrow, this is going to expand even out towards places like Atlanta, Augusta, all the way out towards Wilmington. So this is going to be a larger area of impact.
6: Tokyo court has awarded legal protection for the human voice in a landmark case involving a popular Japanese anime voice actor. The court ruled that Kenjiro Tsuda's voice was used without permission on TikTok. Tsuda sued over an AI clone of his voice used in videos. Chuck Sievertson, ABC News.
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Let's hear it for the boy and all his infinite wisdom. I can't believe how much more relaxed I feel since you told me to calm down, said no woman ever. I'm Randy Johnson. I'm your weekend radio pal. Soon, Berlin will take our breath away. Seals got a big kiss from a rose. And the results of Fat Bear Week. How do I know the results? I heard it from a friend.

0: A dozen roses go out to 89 Backpack. Yes, the big-bellied bear named 89 Backpack has been declared the winner of this year's Fat Bear Week at Alaska's Katmai National Park. A Katmai Park ranger, Mr. Ranger, said Backpack, a longtime fan favorite who's been popular since debuting on the park's live cams back in 2012, won the finals by a margin of about 5,000 votes. We told you last weekend to get online and vote. Backpack earned his name from the way he clung to his mother's back as a cub. Aww. He's now 20 years old and estimated to weigh between 1,000 and 1,200 pounds. Hey, boo-boo, I think I'm putting on a little weight. Backpack has very few wounds and scars compared to other male bears his age, which is attributed to his low level of aggression. He's more of a stoic presence on the river, according to Mr. Ranger. He doesn't get really into drama or cause any upset of the hierarchy. He holds his own very quietly. Why? Because he's smarter than the average bear.
1: Dopey bear is smarter than the average bear.
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1: Hey, Bill, does your mouthwash fight bad breath in the morning as long as Listerine?
2: Just as long. Almost as long. Long enough.
1: Listerine. Is there any nicer way to say good morning?
3: ABC News, I'm Chuck Sievertson. The co-pilot who, say investigators in the United Arab Emirates, attempted a terrorist act on a flight bound for Israel, was barred from flying on his country's airline because of concerns about extremist views. Intelligence and law enforcement sources say the man had been switched to a desk job at Oman Air and is cooperating with investigators. The head of Tennessee's prison systems to resign after a twice-failed execution, says the governor. New developments in the alleged gang rape of a college undergrad by Cornell University frat brothers, ABC's Olivia Rubin.
4: ABC News reviewing recordings of phone calls she made to at least three of her alleged attackers, telling one of them, quote, "If I wanted to take this somewhere, what y'all did would be classified as gang rape."
3: Agreeing to release 100 million barrels of diesel fuel and crude oil from reserve stock over 4 months, the Group of Seven, or G7, countries. This is ABC News.
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9: Okay, can we talk about political commercials for a second? Because we get it. Really, we do. You're listening to the radio, having a perfectly nice day, maybe enjoying a song, and suddenly... Can Alaska afford four more years of Steve? We made up Steve, by the way. Here's the thing. Federal law requires radio stations like ours to provide reasonable access to legally qualified candidates for federal office. So, yes, you're going to hear political commercials at this time of year. And yes, we hear them too. Every single one of them. We hear the scary music. We hear the serious voice. We hear the phrase, "Tell Washington..." Apparently, Washington has been receiving a lot of messages lately. So, from everyone here at the radio station, we just want to say, we get it. Election season can be exhausting, but it will end. The votes will be counted, the political commercials will disappear. Hang in there, we're almost there. We now return you to the political advertising season already in progress.

0: No doubt. Gwen Stefani's latest hair transformation may be her most daring yet. And wait till you see the color. That's right. When you tune on The Voice this week, you'll see Gwen's blonde locks in a high ponytail with sweeping side fringe, the ends of Gwen's hair now dip-dyed black for daring contrast. Ooh.
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3: It's expected to return to the region as we head through our weekend. For our Saturday, cloudy skies, temperatures hovering in the low to mid-50s, rain starting to move in as the day plays out, ramping up into the afternoon, light breeze out of the east. Overnight tonight, cloudy, widespread rain could be heavy at times. Overnight low down to 47. Rain continues into our Sunday, high of 56. I'm Sitka Media Center meteorologist Jason Laird.
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3: Expected to return to the region as we head through our weekend. For our Saturday, cloudy skies, temperatures hovering in the low to mid 50s, rain starting to move in as the day plays out, ramping up into the afternoon, light breeze out of the east. Overnight tonight, cloudy, widespread rain could be heavy at times. Overnight low down to 47. Rain continues into our Sunday, high of 56. I'm Sitka Media Center meteorologist Jason Laird.
4: ABC News, I'm Chuck Sievertson. The co-pilot who, say investigators in the United Arab Emirates, attempted a terrorist act on a flight bound for Israel, was barred from flying on his country's airline because of concerns about extremist views. Intelligence and law enforcement sources say the man had been switched to a desk job at Oman Air and is cooperating with investigators. The head of Tennessee's prison systems to resign after a twice-failed execution, says the governor. New developments in the alleged gang rape of a college undergrad by Cornell University frat brothers. ABC's Olivia Rubin.
5: ABC News reviewing recordings of phone calls she made to at least three of her alleged attackers, telling one of them, quote, "If I wanted to take this somewhere, what y'all did would be classified as gang rape."
4: Agreeing to release 100 million barrels of diesel fuel and crude oil from reserve stock over 4 months, the group of seven or G7 countries. This is ABC News. More than 36 million people in California are under heat alerts this weekend through Thursday. ABC News forecaster Leslie Lopez.
6: You're noticing temperatures over near Burbank still climbing. 97 tomorrow, 100 degrees by Tuesday, and then getting into Palm Springs and even San Diego. San Diego getting up to 99 on your Sunday and your Monday, staying into the 90s on your Tuesday.
4: There are flood threats from Texas to the Carolinas. The largest threat level is from Brownsville, Texas to Corpus Christi. ChatGPT parent company OpenAI says it has fired three employees. It says had a history of misconduct and violating policies on handling research information. ABC's Jacqueline Lee.
7: This is actually happening after a wave of incidents where AI agents escaped their testing environments. You know, they hacked other companies' websites, raising some serious security concerns, and OpenAI even canceling the launch of its new model, GPT 6.1 Astra, due to safety findings.
4: Our Jacqueline Lee, Chuck Sievertson, ABC News.
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Boys will be boys. I think we can learn a lot from Jim's final words. Look, it's a unicycle. I haven't been on one of these since I was a boy. I'm Randy Johnson. I'm your weekend radio pal. Soon, Quiet Riot will misspell words. Bonnie Tyler will look at the sky and the sun and wonder why. Plus, he did a handstand for 47 seconds while on fire. Maybe that's why he's alone.

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0: time after time, you've said to yourself, gee, I'd like to do a handstand while on fire. But you never did it. A Slovenian gymnast and stunt coordinator performed a handstand for 47 seconds while on fire. Yes, he's broken the Guinness World Record. If he just wanted to get warm, there are easier ways. He says, I was happy with 45 seconds, but I would have been even more fulfilled with 60 seconds, he said. And of course...
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0: They misspelled two words in the title of that song. Guess which ones? Bonnie Tyler's on the way.
1: ABC News, I'm Mike Dubusky. The head of Tennessee's prison system is now resigning after he oversaw the botched execution of Krista Pike earlier this week. Governor Bill Lee making that announcement this morning, saying Frank Strada will step down from his role this month. New documents obtained by ABC News find the district attorney in that alleged gang rape at Cornell declined to review material gathered by university police outside of a six-page summary of the woman's statements. It comes as a new online campaign at Cornell called I Am Jane Doe gains traction. Shay Thomas, a math major at the school, explains the movement.
2: I am Jane Doe, and I think this is a movement that is meant to help bring light to the issues of women who has to deal with like sexual harassment or assault, both like harassment like mentally, physically, emotionally.
1: President Trump is headed out on the campaign trail again today with a visit to Ohio planned for this evening. This is ABC News.
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5: The more we learn about Dan Sullivan, the worse it gets. 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Sullivan sided with the trawl fleet, gutting protections for small boat fishermen, and refusing to back efforts to limit bycatch. So it's no surprise that he got hundreds of thousands of dollars from big factory trawlers, the same Seattle executives destroying Alaska fisheries. Now we know that Sullivan was even invested in a foreign farmed salmon company, the biggest competitor to Alaska wild salmon in the world. When he sold the stock off, Sullivan made thousands of dollars for himself. And then he broke Congress's insider trading law, hiding the trade for months. Dan Sullivan keeps working for himself, and it costs Alaska way too much.
6: I'm Mary Peltola. I'm running for U.S. Senate, and I approve this message.
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0: Our next solar eclipse will be February 6th, but you'll have to go to South America or West Africa or like Chile or Argentina to see it. Yeah, I don't think I'm going to make it, but we have made it to the end of today's fine program. I'm Randy Johnson. Thank you so much for sharing some time with me today. We will do it again soon. So long, everybody.
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3: Expected to return to the region as we head through our weekend. For our Saturday, cloudy skies, temperatures hovering in the low to mid 50s, rain starting to move in as the day plays out, ramping up into the afternoon, light breeze out of the east. Overnight tonight, cloudy, widespread rain could be heavy at times. Overnight low down to 47. Rain continues into our Sunday, high of 56. I'm Sitka Media Center meteorologist Jason Laird.
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4: Expected to return to the region as we head through our weekend. For our Saturday, cloudy skies, temperatures hovering in the low to mid 50s, rain starting to move in as the day plays out, ramping up into the afternoon, light breeze out of the east. Overnight tonight, cloudy, widespread rain could be heavy at times. Overnight low down to 47. Rain continues into our Sunday, high of 56. I'm Sitka Media Center meteorologist Jason Laird.
5: ABC News, I'm Mike Dubusky. The head of Tennessee's prison system is now resigning after he oversaw the botched execution of Krista Pike earlier this week. Governor Bill Lee making that announcement this morning, saying Frank Strada will step down from his role this month. New documents obtained by ABC News find the district attorney in that alleged gang rape at Cornell declined to review material gathered by university police outside of a six-page summary of the woman's statements. It comes as a new online campaign at Cornell called I Am Jane Doe gains traction. Shay Thomas, a math major at the school, explains the movement.
6: I am Jane Doe, and I think this is a movement that is meant to help bring light to the issues of women who has to deal with like sexual harassment or assault, both like harassment like mentally, physically, emotionally.
5: President Trump is headed out on the campaign trail again today with a visit to Ohio planned for this evening. This is ABC News. We're learning some new information about that incident on a Fly Dubai flight this week where one pilot allegedly attacked another with an axe. Here's ABC's Michelle Franzen.
7: Senior intelligence and law enforcement officials tell ABC News the co-pilot of the Fly Dubai plane who allegedly attacked the plane's captain and attempted to crash the Boeing 737 bound for Israel is an Omani national who was previously suspended from flying by Oman Air after he was identified as a security risk.
5: Investigators are now looking into why that man, identified as Hammam al-Hammami, was allowed to fly after he was found to be a security risk. The Coast Guard is right now searching for a medical transfer jet that apparently went down off the coast of Nantucket overnight. There's not to be believed to be any Americans on board. One source tells ABC News the plane appears to have rapidly descended 7,500 feet before hitting the water. It was on its way from Bermuda to Boston. I'm Mike Dubusky, ABC News.
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0: You learn Alanis Morissette, also The Police, Every Breath You Take, and Conga, Miami Sound Machine, Gloria Estefan and Company, AC/DC, starting the hour with You Shook Me All Night Long. Hi, it's Joe, and AC/DC was shaking things up last night at MetLife Stadium for the final performance of their American leg of the Power Up Tour, and Foo Fighters joined them for that rescheduled show. It was postponed last week due to the weather, and it was last night in MetLife Stadium. Coming up in just a second, hang on, I've got music on the way for you from John Lennon and George Michael.
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0: Quarter Flash and Heart in My Heart, and a couple of superstars no longer with us right before that. The late and great John Lennon and Imagine, and Faith from George Michael. Speaking of John Lennon, the Beatles' Rubber Soul Extended Edition box set came out yesterday, Friday, October 2nd, for Beatles fans like you and me. Pick that up and add it to your collection. Stevie Nicks is coming up in just a couple of minutes.
1: ABC News, I'm Mike Dubusky. Tennessee's prison commissioner, Frank Strada, is stepping down from his role at the end of this month after overseeing the botched execution of death row inmate Krista Pike this week. She's now being kept alive on a ventilator in the hospital. One of the Cornell fraternity brothers who allegedly participated in a gang rape appeared to show remorse to the victim days later, text messages show. New York Attorney General, Letitia James, is now leading that investigation. Some new details in that scary incident that played out on a Fly Dubai flight this week, where one pilot apparently tried to attack another in the cockpit.
2: Multiple sources familiar with the investigation revealing the suspect had previously been flagged as a security risk, telling ABC News the suspect was found in possession of extremist materials while serving as a co-pilot trainee for another airline, Oman Air, in 2024. He was later grounded from flying for 1 year.
1: ABC's Tom Sufi Burridge. This is ABC News.
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0: 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Our lips are sealed. We're going to keep those secrets under wraps. And Stevie Nicks, right before the Go-Go's, Edge of 17. Steve Miller is coming up in just a couple of minutes. Hang on for Steve Miller and the Steve Miller Band, kicking off another great hour of classic hits.
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3: It's expected to return to the region as we head through our weekend. For our Saturday, cloudy skies, temperatures hovering in the low to mid-50s, rain starting to move in as the day plays out, ramping up into the afternoon, light breeze out of the east. Overnight tonight, cloudy, widespread rain could be heavy at times. Overnight low down to 47. Rain continues into our Sunday, high of 56. I'm Sitka Media Center meteorologist Jason Laird.
4: Okay, can we talk about political commercials for a second? Because we get it. Really, we do. 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Can Alaska afford four more years of Steve? We made up Steve, by the way. Here's the thing. 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So, yes, you're going to hear political commercials.

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3: It's expected to return to the region as we head through our weekend. For our Saturday, cloudy skies, temperatures hovering in the low to mid-50s, rain starting to move in as the day plays out, ramping up into the afternoon, light breeze out of the east. Overnight tonight, cloudy, widespread rain could be heavy at times. Overnight low down to 47. Rain continues into our Sunday, high of 56. I'm Sitka Media Center meteorologist Jason Laird.
4: ABC News, I'm Mike Dubusky. Tennessee's prison commissioner Frank Strada is stepping down from his role at the end of this month after overseeing the botched execution of death row inmate Krista Pike this week. She's now being kept alive on a ventilator in the hospital. One of the Cornell fraternity brothers who allegedly participated in a gang rape appeared to show remorse to the victim days later, text messages show. New York Attorney General, Letitia James, is now leading that investigation. Some new details in that scary incident that played out on a Fly Dubai flight this week, where one pilot apparently tried to attack another in the cockpit.
5: Multiple sources familiar with the investigation revealing the suspect had previously been flagged as a security risk. Telling ABC News, the suspect was found in possession of extremist materials while serving as a co-pilot trainee for another airline, Oman Air, in 2024. He was later grounded from flying for 1 year.
4: ABC's Tom Sufi Burridge. This is ABC News. The Army has ordered the temporary grounding of some Apache attack helicopters equipped with a specific transmission system so they can be inspected. ABC's Louis Martinez has more.
6: The grounding affects the newest version of the Apache helicopter, and the transmission system cited by the Army has been linked to at least one earlier Apache crash. In August, the Army had ordered a temporary stand down of all Apache training flights following a deadly crash at Fort Hood, Texas, that killed two pilots. Louis Martinez, ABC News, Washington.
4: Russia has launched a strike on a major bridge outside Kyiv called the North Bridge. Russia's been intensifying its campaign against that Ukrainian city, aiming to break its civilian infrastructure. Meanwhile, health authorities in Russia's Irkutsk region have launched anti-epidemic measures after a resident there was suspected of contracting what officials call a particularly dangerous infection. I'm Mike Dubusky, ABC News.
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Separate Ways, Worlds Apart from Journey, their final Frontier Tour continues. They're off tonight after playing last night in North Dakota. They'll be playing tomorrow night in this man's hometown, the Twin Cities. Here's Prince from Minnesota.

Warm voices, familiar names, and a station that lives where you live. The news you need, the music you love. KIFW Sitka.

0: Give him something to talk about. There's Bonnie Raitt. Hi, it's Joe. And usually this time of year, we're talking about pumpkin spice things. There's a new flavor that seems to be getting a lot of talk these days, and it's for fall. And it's coming up in just a couple of minutes. I'll add to the list and tell you what I'm talking about in just a couple of minutes. Hang on for that as we head for Halloween. By the way, yeah, welcome to October. Can you believe it? October is here, and Halloween's going to be just around the corner. Also just around the corner, music from Hearts and the Commodores coming up.
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0: Commodores and Brick House, and right before the Commodores, Hearts with What About Love. Well, if you love pumpkin spice, you're probably enjoying that this time of year. And the new flavor that's making the rounds is candy corn. Remember a couple of weeks ago, I told you about candy corn fragrance, if you want to smell like candy corn. Last week, we had the story of the candy corn beer that's out now. If you want to have your beer taste like candy corn, I'll pass on that. Now, Tombstone Pizza launches the limited time candy corn pizza. You can make your pizza, whether it's a five cheese pizza or a pepperoni pizza, a candy corn dessert pizza. I guess you add candy corn to the pizza. There are candy corn pizza kits sold at the Tombstone website. The kits are sold online only, and they come with three packets of candy corn and the instructions for building the dessert meets dinner mashup Tombstone Pizza. I think I'll have my pizza and maybe have the candy corn for dessert. I don't know.
1: ABC News, I'm Mike Dubusky. Tennessee's prison commissioner Frank Strada is stepping down from his role at the end of this month after overseeing the botched execution of death row inmate Krista Pike this week. She's now being kept alive on a ventilator in the hospital. One of the Cornell fraternity brothers who allegedly participated in a gang rape appeared to show remorse to the victim days later, text messages show. New York Attorney General, Letitia James, is now leading that investigation. Some new details in that scary incident that played out on a Fly Dubai flight this week, where one pilot apparently tried to attack another in the cockpit.
2: Multiple sources familiar with the investigation revealing the suspect had previously been flagged as a security risk. Telling ABC News, the suspect was found in possession of extremist materials while serving as a co-pilot trainee for another airline, Oman Air, in 2024. He was later grounded from flying for 1 year.
1: ABC's Tom Sufi Burridge. This is ABC News.
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0: Fast Car, Tracy Chapman, and right before that, Billy Idol, who just came off the road. Speaking of cars and roads, he just came off the road with his tour, wrapping up September 27th in Albuquerque, New Mexico. Another band that just wrapped up a tour a couple of weeks ago, Bon Jovi, but John Bon Jovi says they'll be hitting the road again next year. Overseas, they wrapped things up a few weeks ago, and John said, we're going to hit the road within 5 or 6 months. I've got Bon Jovi coming up next.
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3: Expected to return to the region as we head through our weekend. For our Saturday, cloudy skies, temperatures hovering in the low to mid 50s, rain starting to move in as the day plays out, ramping up into the afternoon, light breeze out of the east. Overnight tonight, cloudy, widespread rain could be heavy at times. Overnight low down to 47. Rain continues into our Sunday, high of 56. I'm Sitka Media Center meteorologist Jason Laird.
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8: Expected to return to the region as we head through our weekend. For our Saturday, cloudy skies, temperatures hovering in the low to mid 50s, rain starting to move in as the day plays out, ramping up into the afternoon, light breeze out of the east. Overnight tonight, cloudy, widespread rain could be heavy at times. Overnight low down to 47. Rain continues into our Sunday, high of 56. I'm Sitka Media Center meteorologist Jason Laird.
9: ABC News, I'm Mike Dubusky. Frank Strada, the Tennessee Prisons Commissioner, is going to be stepping down within the next month. The announcement made by Governor Bill Lee comes just days after the state botched an execution, leaving death row inmate Krista Pike on a ventilator in the hospital. President Trump hitting the campaign trail with just a month left until the midterm elections. Here's ABC's Stephen Portnoy.
10: Trump's stop in Alabama, the third this week in traditional Republican strongholds. It's an effort to drive up GOP turnout this fall, as Democrats hope to ride a wave of voter discontent over higher prices and the Iran war. This week, Trump's saying he's not getting enough credit for what he sees as the strength of the economy.
9: The president next heads to Ohio tonight for a rally near Dayton. And Southern California is in the midst of a heat wave right now, with extreme heat warnings in effect from Los Angeles all the way up through San Diego. Those advisories remain in effect through this Thursday. This is ABC News. A court victory for an actor in a legal dispute over artificial intelligence. ABC's Chuck Sievertson.
11: A Tokyo court has awarded legal protection for the human voice in a landmark case involving a popular Japanese anime voice actor. The court ruled that Kenjiro Tsuda's voice was used without permission on TikTok. The decision marks Japan's first acknowledgement of voice rights. Tsuda sued over an AI clone of his voice used in videos. The ruling comes as concerns rise among voice actors about AI cloning.
9: A man arrested this week in connection with the suspected terror plot at a UK airbase last weekend has now been released on bail. Authorities say he was a 25-year-old dual UK-Iranian national. Earlier this week, UK Prime Minister Andy Burnham said the UK government can confirm our belief that we believe Iran to have played a part in that incident. And at least two people were killed on Friday in a shooting at a Los Angeles strip mall, according to police. I'm Mike Dubusky, ABC News.
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Sweet Dreams Are Made of This. That's Annie Lennox and Dave Stewart. That's Eurythmics, of course, kicking off another great hour of classic hits. Thanks for having the radio cranked up today. Joe here with Huey Lewis on the way. Neil Diamond coming up with a classic you can sing along to, and you probably will. Here's Corey Hart putting on those shades at night.

0: Life is a Highway. There's Tom Cochran. And right before that, were you singing along? Ba, ba, ba. Neil Diamond and Sweet Caroline. Eurythmics started out at the top of the hour with Sweet Dreams. And Corey Hart in there, too, with Sunglasses at Night. Sunglasses on, sunglasses off, however you're doing it today. Thanks for having the radio on. I'm Joe with The Power of Love coming up. Another movie song in just a couple of minutes. Going to hear from Peter Gabriel. I've got an update on his album for you, and hang on for Daryl Hall and John Oates also coming up.
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0: Dara Hall and John Oates, Rich Girl, number one song from those guys, and Peter Gabriel with Sledgehammer right before that. Hi, it's Joe Scar here, and I mentioned an update on Peter Gabriel. The new album, O.I., which is a follow-up to 2023's I.O., is coming out in November now, in full. As you know, he's been releasing a new single since January. On the night of every full moon each month, or each time there's a full moon, he's been releasing a new single. He did this in 2023 and 4 with the I.O. album. And he's now talking about how both albums should be taken as a joint work with 25 total tracks. He says, I.O., the inside, has a new way out, and O.I., the outside, has a new way in. Well, O.I. has now got a release date. It's coming out November 27th.
1: ABC News, I'm Mike Dubusky. 1 month until the midterms, and President Trump is on the campaign trail, last night with a stop in Alabama. And tonight, he's rallying in Ohio, a state he won by 11 points in 2024.
2: Now, on Monday, the president travels to Nebraska. On Wednesday, it's another trip to Texas, where there's that hot Senate race. The New York Times Siena College poll this morning has Democrat Senate candidate James Tallarico up 6 points. 6 points over Republican Ken Paxton.
1: ABC's Stephen Portnoy. A day after New York Governor Kathy Hochul appointed Letitia James as a special prosecutor in the case of an alleged gang rape at Cornell, ABC News has now learned the district attorney in that case that she replaced, Matthew Van Houten, opted not to review certain case material collected by university police. Van Houten pointing the finger at the school, saying it was become clear that we were not provided the full picture by the university. This is ABC News.
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5: The more we learn about Dan Sullivan, the worse it gets. 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Sullivan sided with the trawl fleet, gutting protections for small boat fishermen, and refusing to back efforts to limit bycatch. So it's no surprise that he got hundreds of thousands of dollars from big factory trawlers, the same Seattle executives destroying Alaska fisheries. Now we know that Sullivan was even invested in a foreign farmed salmon company, the biggest competitor to Alaska wild salmon in the world. When he sold the stock off, Sullivan made thousands of dollars for himself. And then he broke Congress's insider trading law, hiding the trade for months. Dan Sullivan keeps working for himself, and it costs Alaska way too much.
6: I'm Mary Peltola. 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

0: Still the One, there's Orleans from their album Walking and Dreaming, released in 1976. That song, 50 years ago, got to number 5 on the Billboard Hot 100 chart. Orleans, Still the One, and still sounding good today. Soft Cell with Tainted Love, Where Did Our Love Go, right before that. I'm Joe with Paula Abdul, kicking us into another great hour of classic hits. Stay with me.
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4: Expected to return to the region as we head through our weekend. For our Saturday, cloudy skies, temperatures hovering in the low to mid 50s, rain starting to move in as the day plays out, ramping up into the afternoon, light breeze out of the east. Overnight tonight, cloudy, widespread rain could be heavy at times. Overnight low down to 47. Rain continues into our Sunday, high of 56. I'm Sitka Media Center meteorologist Jason Laird.
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5: Expected to return to the region as we head through our weekend. For our Saturday, cloudy skies, temperatures hovering in the low to mid 50s, rain starting to move in as the day plays out, ramping up into the afternoon, light breeze out of the east. Overnight tonight, cloudy, widespread rain could be heavy at times. Overnight low down to 47. Rain continues into our Sunday, high of 56. I'm Sitka Media Center meteorologist Jason Laird.
6: ABC News, I'm Mike Dubusky. 1 month until the midterms, and President Trump is on the campaign trail. Last night with a stop in Alabama, and tonight he's rallying in Ohio, a state he won by 11 points in 2024.
7: Now on Monday, the president travels to Nebraska. On Wednesday, it's another trip to Texas, where there's that hot Senate race. The New York Times Siena College poll this morning has Democrat Senate candidate James Tallarico up 6 points. 6 points over Republican Ken Paxton.
6: ABC's Stephen Portnoy. A day after New York Governor Kathy Hochul appointed Letitia James as a special prosecutor in the case of an alleged gang rape at Cornell, ABC News has now learned the district attorney in that case that she replaced, Matthew Van Houten, opted not to review certain case material collected by university police. Van Houten pointing the finger at the school, saying it was become clear that we were not provided the full picture by the university. This is ABC News. Officials now say the co-pilot in that alleged attack on a Fly Dubai flight this week attempted to carry out a terrorist act by going after his colleague with a crash axe that was on the plane. ABC News foreign correspondent Tom Sufi Burridge.
8: The investigation will now consider how the suspect was hired by Fly Dubai after he had previously been suspended as a pilot at another airline. This morning, Fly Dubai says it's not in a position to comment while they cooperate with the ongoing investigation.
6: The U.S. Coast Guard searching the waters off Nantucket right now for a missing medical transfer plane that had 6 people on board. And in Australia this weekend,
9: 10 people have been injured. 2 of those people are critically injured, and the other 8 are also injured.
6: New South Wales Police Minister Yasmeen Catley speaking after a car drove into a crowd in the city of Newcastle. I'm Mike Dubusky, ABC News.
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Sweet Emotion from Aerosmith. Coming up in just a couple of minutes, Queen with David Bowie. Got Fleetwood Mac on the way. And this lady, last weekend, a big winner at the MTV VMAs Video Music Awards, including Artist of the Year. Here's the one and only Madonna on The Borderline.

0: The late and great Christine McVie featured prominently on that song from Fleetwood Mac, Say You Love Me. It's Joe. Thanks for joining me. I've got classic hits coming up for you in just a couple of minutes from Tina Turner. Speaking of love, a huge song for Tina. You know where I'm going with that. Also, a German band on the way, and we'll get manic. It's all coming up.
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0: Music from the big screen, from the movies. That's Maniac, Michael Cimbello, of course, from Flashdance. Another movie maniac is Michael Myers, and there's a Michael Myers connection to something that could pay off big for you. Hang on, there's a contest that's going on, and I'll tell you about it. You could be a big winner, but you got to meet a certain criteria. It's coming up. All the details on the way in just a second. Also coming up, hang on, for Journey.
1: ABC News, I'm Mike Dubusky. 1 month until the midterms, and President Trump is on the campaign trail. Last night with a stop in Alabama, and tonight he's rallying in Ohio, a state he won by 11 points in 2024.
2: On Monday, the president travels to Nebraska. On Wednesday, it's another trip to Texas, where there's that hot Senate race. The New York Times Siena College poll this morning has Democrat Senate candidate James Tallarico up 6 points. 6 points over Republican Ken Paxton.
1: ABC's Stephen Portnoy. A day after New York Governor Kathy Hochul appointed Letitia James as a special prosecutor in the case of an alleged gang rape at Cornell, ABC News has now learned the district attorney in that case that she replaced, Matthew Van Houten, opted not to review certain case material collected by university police. Van Houten pointing the finger at the school, saying it was become clear that we were not provided the full picture by the university. This is ABC News.
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5: Third down and 5. 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May steps up in the pocket. 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Ball is on the ground. 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
5: 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Makes the catch. Breaks the tackle. 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Seahawks.
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0: Wham, Wake Me Up Before You Go-Go, and also right before that, Wheel in the Sky from Journey, continuing with their tour, The Final Frontier. They'll be in St. Paul, Minnesota, coming up tomorrow. And I mentioned, Michael Myers connection. Michael Myers, the slasher from the Halloween movies, could pay off big for you if your name, your real given name, is Michael Myers. 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
4: Expected to return to the region as we head through our weekend. For our Saturday, cloudy skies, temperatures hovering in the low to mid 50s, rain starting to move in as the day plays out, ramping up into the afternoon, light breeze out of the east. Overnight tonight, cloudy, widespread rain could be heavy at times. Overnight low down to 47. Rain continues into our Sunday, high of 56. I'm Sitka Media Center meteorologist Jason Laird.
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2: Heavier rain is expected to return to the region as we head through our weekend. For our Saturday, cloudy skies, temperatures hovering in the low to mid-50s. Rain starting to move in as the day plays out, ramping up into the afternoon. Light breeze out of the east. Overnight tonight, cloudy. Widespread rain could be heavy at times. Overnight low down to 47. Rain continues into our Sunday, high of 56. I'm Sitka Media Center meteorologist Jason Laird.
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